KFJC. You just heard David Morley with Star Dancer from a compilation called Apollo 2, celebrating Apollo Records. And the David C. Daniels Nature Center is open for the season. Visitors can explore nature exhibits and engage with docents on Saturdays and Sundays from noon until 5 p.m. during spring and summer. The Nature Center is located on the edge of Alpine Pond at Skyline Ridge Open Space Preserve. For more details, see openspace.org/nature-center. 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

fingers shake it. The bottom is shit. The eyes are transformed on the conference. The soul is glad to escape. Gentlemen, give them nervous victims and do their duty. If they can attack and appreciate it, I know how to do it. Okay? Front, middle, and rear. Up, follow the Adenauer. The Wilson Chief, the Adenauer. I give you my master word. The complete All-American G.A.G.I. Guys man. Pass the trumpet. Man is carried in naked by two Negro barrels. Drop him on the platform. Rich. Smearing. Beside. Man rigid. His flesh turns to a biscuit. Transparent yellow. Rips away in green mist. Unrolling a monster black centipede. Waves of unknown strength fill the room. Filling the lungs. Grabbing the stomach. Paper wrinkled hand sobbing. Barrett, how can you do this? Inbreaks. Every one of them inbreaks. Compliment to start back, muttering in his hands. I'm afraid Schaefer has gone a bit too far. I sounded a word of warning. Brilliant chap, Schaefer. But trying to do anything but this bit. Gentlemen, this unspeakable and in every sense. A legitimate child, a doctor says a perverted brain must not be alive. Our duty to the human race is clear. Man, he can't seem alive. The golden Negro man. He must stomp out the un-American critter. For the fat dog pays seven doctors to invent a torn aromation jar. He bends his company, then halts. All by its womanable size and menacing aspect of the penitent. That's ghastly, you fellow. You gotta burn this son of a bitch like an ebony negro. I'm not sticking my neck out of me, so it's true. It's got enough to fire on 325. Why, that's not really good. But, order in the court. Yeah. Gentlemen of the jury, these learned gentlemen, that the innocent human creature they have so wantonly slain suddenly turned himself into a huge black centipede. There it was, their duty to the human race to destroy this monster before it could, by any means at its disposal, perpetrate its crime. We could drop down this pisser of horseshit. Are we to take these glib lies like a greased and nameless asshole? Where is this wonder centipede? And what is called, they say smugly. And I would like to remind you, gentlemen, and unauthorized to the jury, that this great beast, points to Dr. Baker, has, on several previous occasions, appeared in this court, charged with the unspeakable crime of brain rape. In plain English, pound the rail of the jury box. In plain English, gentlemen, forcible lobotomy. The jury gasps. One dies of a heart attack. Three fall to the floor, writhing in orgasm to fury. The DA points to the monster. He it is. He and no other would reduce whole provinces of our fair land to escape quarters on the far side of India Sea. He it is who has built great warehouses with row on row, tier on tier of helpless creatures who must have their every want attended. It grows, he calls them, with a cynical reel of pure, educated people. Gentlemen, I say to you that the wanton murderer of Clarence Cowley must not go unavenged. This foul crime sweeps like a wounded faggot for justice at least. Philippine is rushing about and on. Man, that motherfucker's hungry, screamed one of the barrels. I'm getting out of here, me. The wave of electric cars sweeps through the conference. They've drawn the earth, screaming and clawing. Traveling with Merritt Incorporated, checking store accounts for larceny of approved property. There were two middle-aged trunks, one owning a chihuahua with temper and yaks in it.
clean and black sweater. Bob Shaver, crew leader, with American Pacific for the Roosevelt Club. It happens in Iowa, this number comes out of the car radio. Old Sal got caught in the fence last night. Shaver said, oh my God, I'll be devil in this. Up that night in Pleasantville, Iowa, my tire flew out. We had no tire license during the war for such a purpose. Bob got drunk and said he passed the locals in a roadhouse by the river. And I ran into the sailor under a potted palm in the lobby. To get the local trophy with a fish poison. I got these poisoned fish trapped in the tank transported back from South America on 60 hours of nitrogen stung by the threat of kangaroo. I fire through the blood boxes and on that. The sailor goes into his white hot agony agitation and got there and I walked like a blowboy. Never missed. He ran down quick. So, like Bob and me, when we had a trip to the old transport, I rested some silky perch with his hand deep in the hunting pocket. He kept turning, bringing the truck off and down the back. So I walk in on this Pleasantville poker and tell him I have concocted this Venetian bridge and subject to dissolve myself in poison juices and accumulate the pastor's bar if I get my medicine and get a pregnancy. So I walk in on this old party smelling like a combo. What's your trouble, young man? Venetian juice bar, doctor. Now, see here, young man, my time is valuable. Stop. Medicine. Oh, good. I got that on the line. All he had was one book, sir. Well, loaded, you assimilated the corporal. Definitely. Yes. He was old and tough, but not too bad. Sailor was doing the drugstore and was closing, so I didn't want to get disappointed to put my medication. The next day they wrote, the wagon was acid gas on one side and magnetized wagon down the other. They married out under the rubber tree. They all had dropped under a deep back in 1910. They died in the drugstore, you know. They lay up in the cheap laundry on the blacksmith. Dipped him back to his tail, running half, close to you, all in the tail. Fell back in sad flesh, small and pretentious, and neglected boarding house. The aging man totaled his past, and passed away and likely a bunch of fireman. Dipped back to the cool, gray, short-stained dark, industrial and gross, the drunken street, empty pockets in the warm metal, the bed down. I woke up in the hotel lobby, smell heavy and fine, holding a different body nose to the other ship. My old ship was an abnormal ship, which was black smoke again. Sailor, still speaking, I looked very young under a whispering spell. I woke him up and looked around with slow, hard eyes and gray, dry and black and unmovable. That makes it true. I wasn't quite very thin, said Bill, and I stopped in front of a mirror panel and adjusted my time out in the dark tower. The neighborhood is chilly house, cheap rooms, three lamps everywhere, and heavy clown bartenders running 316. I walked without thinking like a horse rail and came to the Chinese laundry by Charles McLaughlin.

0: set corners for you. Drop them so every night. 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So where were you?
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0: Not again. So that gives us 20 minutes at least to get in and out to the side window on 8 hours dark. We can see the way to the other end of the town. Drop off and see the man. Walked out, I caught the Japanese girl picking up laundry, and I said, "Oh, wonderful good plan to make sex before people. House persons are always dressed in sex things, especially when once in Peoria, me and a sailor charged the drugstore. We can't find us any for a knife or a gun, a flag, or a shirt, on his clothes, sniffing around the floor. There we are with a sex thing. Well, the cop gets his man, takes him out of prison, and puts him in the car, get on a train, shivering, going to Johnson. A warm burst of smell, and a warm burst of clear sun, going to his car. Nobody could look at him. He knew right there, I can imagine. I looked out of the light, got him a suit, and he's got him in the door. He's still the distance, he's still the distance. I walked out in the streets of the world, and I looked at the door. Felt the Latin mind here and then away from him. Then Paco by the clock stairs and said, "Get thou in here, kid."
2: 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You just heard Noise Nomads, side B of Ernest Thrasher, with some words from William Burroughs. Taking another gander at the broadcast forecast. Saturday, 6 to 9 p.m., Mr. S. will be disturbing the peace, as he always does. So be sure to tune in once again. Saturday, 6 to 9 p.m., Mr. S. disturbing the peace. I am Dead Eris. 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We have about an hour and 20 minutes left together until Dr. Doug takes you back down the rabbit hole. Meanwhile, I will be watching these records spin. Coming up now, we have Cows, Weird Kitchen, here on KFJC.

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0: KFJC, or Wave of the West, that was the Jackson Sisters with the track titled Maybe from the compilation of their work titled Jackson Sisters. And before that, Chie Hatakayama with track 4 from the album Unconsciousness Silence. And that was Constellation Tatsu label. My name is Isotope, and the show is Hydrogen Jukebox.
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